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Male has hung himself, not awake, not breathing, for response en route, Ops 3.

Engine 13, showing you now to medical emergency, 500 North Alden Avenue. 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He's going to be in the bedroom, not awake, not breathing. 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

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State Highway N is Nancy, and Mount Carmel Road. State Highway N, Nancy, Mount Carmel Road.

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Crosscharge will be West Montclair Court, West Battlefield Road, Ops 4.

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Confirm north elevator, basement lobby smoke, and valves triggered in the stairwell. Security is aware, Ops 5.

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Walnut Grove Medical Emergency, 11729 West State Highway BB. Passenger in this morning, now unable to urinate. House 3.

Walnut Grove showing you en route to medical emergency 11729 West State Highway BB, crossroads of North Farm Road 51, North Farm Road 57. Nurse put a catheter in collar this morning. Now they're unable to urinate. Ops 3.

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For difficulty breathing, Ops 4.

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No cross streets provided. 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
1: 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Civil fire alarm trips, Ops 5.

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Male trying to hang himself, has a belt around his neck. 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
1: That's clear, McCain Command.

0: the utility is accounted for. And actually, so command terminated and press everyone back in.
1: Clear, have a good one.

For Springfield Ladder 9, 3245 South Delaware Avenue at the Abbey Apartments, Building J. John, 3245 South Delaware Avenue at the Abbey Apartments. General fire alarm

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0: 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You can return letter 9 to service.
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1: Do you have any contact info for the security on site?
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It's going to be apartment 2 George. I'm an 80.

Oregon, 460 Jordan Circle, apartment G, George. Have an 87-year-old female that is really sick, vomiting, diarrhea, and having trouble breathing. Your cross street is going to be St. John Street. Look for three of them. It's going to be on Marshall Street.

0: His manager, Martinez, clearing the scene. One patient transported by cops. Uh-huh. He's back in service. 44 will have the report.
1: All units back in 44 report. One patient transported 611.

Buckner Medical call at State Highway 38. He's going to be at the MTV company out in Marshfield. It's a 25-year-old male who advised that he accidentally spliced.

Philly engine 10 and off the fire alarm, 1531 East Erie Street. 1531 East Erie Street. Also listed as 3245 South Delaware Building. J. John, off the fire.

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0: medical emergency, 2171 East Farm Road 94, for a 40-year-old female feeling faint and clammy, is out with PD, Ops 3. Ebenezer showing you en route, medical emergency, 2171 East Farm Road 94, cross of Farm Road 171 and Link Avenue, for a female in their 40s feeling faint and clammy, is with PD, Ops 3.
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Ops 3. Ebenezer showing you en route medical emergency 2024 East Farm Road 94, cross of 171 and Link Avenue. It's a group home stating low oxygen levels. 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

Caller Station 1 Medical Emergency 113 West Willow Ridge Lane. For a caller who is experiencing a left arm being flaccid from the elbow down, history of blood clots. Ops 3.

Willow Drift Truck 1, filling you en route, medical emergency, 113 West Willow Ridge Lane, cross of Northwood Circle and Arrowhead Road. For a caller experiencing left arm flaccidness from the elbow down, a history of blood clots, ops 3.

Springfield Engine 13, fire outside college in Nettleton. Callers reporting that there is a female running around stating that there is a fire outside in the wooded area. No further at this time. Ops 5. Engine 13 showing you en route, fire outside College Street in Nettleton for a female running around stating there is a fire outside in the wooded area. Ops 5.

Engine 5 Medical Emergency 3449 West Kearney Street at the Maverick for a female in a vehicle, unconscious, is breathing. 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
1: Murphy is still on scene requesting fire back out. CPR is now in progress. Hurry back on up 3.
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0: That's clear.
1: Engine 5 is showing you back in route 3449 West Kearney. 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
0: Do you have a location on the ambulance? We're here and there's no ambulance here.
1: We're thinking there was some sort of miscommunication. We're working on verifying the information now. 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

0: 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They had to pull over Sunshine east of West Bypass and are now CPR broken shoulder.
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2: 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I believe they can get there before we can.
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1: Medical emergency, Sunshine and Bypass, east of the patient that was transported. 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

Lloyd, Station 1, Medical Emergency, 224 West Jackson, the City Hall. The subject is dizzy, fell, has blood pressure issues, officer. Mm-hmm.

Ward Engine 1, Trunion Route, Medical Emergency, City Hall, 224 West Jackson. The subject was dizzy, with blood pressure issues, fell on the floor, is now just lightheaded off the street.

Bradford, engine 81 showing you out medical emergency, 1652 North Farm Road 231. Crosses of 116 and Division for a male experiencing chest pain and trouble breathing, 68 years old, the door is unlocked, op 3.

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1: 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We'll be establishing 231 command.
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1: Engine 21, Highway Patrol advised they spoke with the owner of the phone, advised that they didn't have an emergency, that they are in a matching vehicle driving.
0: Engine 21, copy.

0: We're approximately 4 minutes out. Do you have a patient update for us?
1: Yes, we have a 69-year-old male. He's conscious, alert, and oriented. He's having difficulty breathing. We're about to start a patient assessment right now with vitals.
0: 6-9 copies. We'll see you in about 3 minutes.

0: spring in.
1: Injury motor vehicle accident, Campbell and Walnut, box truck versus a Tundra. Driver of the red Tundra has very obviously injured arm. Alpha.
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1: One Tower 2 showing you now. Injury motor vehicle accident, Campbell and Walnut Street. A large white, possibly federal protection box truck versus a red Toyota Tundra. Driver of the Tundra described to have a mangled arm. They are blocking. They may be in a verbal. PD will be en route as well. Hop 1.

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0: 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Engine will be out for investigation. Stable to meet.
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0: 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Cross of Castle Oak for a female with bile duct cancer who is vomiting, officer.

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0: 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Cross of Paula, for a female having some sort of episode. Their face is itchy, their body is tight, so they feel like passing out, and they're experiencing chest pain. 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

Police Station 1, medical emergency, 511 South Watson, Bristol Manor. Nosebleed since 2100 last evening. Not stopping up, sir.

Engine 1, showing in route. Medical emergency, 511 South Watson at the Bristol Manor. Subject who the call taker believes is not a resident has had a nosebleed since 2100 last evening. It hasn't stopped. The New Melville officer.

0: string him.
1: Campbell, come in.
2: Campbell, come in. Standby and let's rush. Engine 13, engine 6, engine 2, battalion 2, ladder 8, rescue 1, tower 1. We'll have fire 804 Northwest Avenue at the corner of West and Brower. Reporting party noticed something slowed now. Tons of smoke from a home across the street. 6.
0: Campbell, come in, go ahead.
3: Just checking to see if you had a EMS or ambulance en route to our location.
0: Affirmative. Would you like me to confirm an ETA?
3: That's clear. We're just waiting on them to show up so we can clear.
0: Great, stand by one.

Turn all units and route to the possible house fire, 804 Northwest Avenue. Corner of West and Brower. Original reporting party advised they saw something explode and tons of smoke. They believe it is coming from a house, but couldn't see very well due to bushes. An additional caller is now advised there are multiple explosions occurring at the log point. Also confirmed at Brower, but closer to Brown.

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1: Campbell Command Ops 1, I apologize. Mercy is en route from West Bypass and Division.
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0: 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We're at the corner of Brower and Brown. Appears we have a fire outside.
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1: We're at 746 North Brown. Can you adjust the address to this? It appears we're out with a fire outside.
0: Clear 746 North Brown for a fire outside.

0: Yes, I can walk in that one.
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0: 20-minute mark.
1: All accounted for.
0: Okay, all accounted for. Who's heading, Mark?

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1: I'll count for you. You can reset the mark.
0: Okay, I'll count for resetting mark.

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0: Yeah, can you relay to the responding medics that they can cancel treatment?
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0: 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Trucks have set fires at Walnut Lawn and Scenic, Ops 8.
1: Springfield Battery 8 showing in route fire alarm, Lakeland 2323 West Grand for a single zone 62 smoke detector activation, Ops 7.
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1: Green Engine 1 showing you en route to fire outside 3411 South Scenic. Possibly unhoused male and female have lit a fire at an address that should be vacant right at the corner of Walnut Lawn and Scenic. Are you wanting PD to be en route?
2: Yes, please.

0: be there in about 4.
1: Actually, are you assigned to favor of Northeast or something?
0: Negative. I was trying to contact Woodbine in command.
1: That was Northern Circle's main figure. Sorry.
2: Delta 1. Go ahead for Woodbine Command.
0: Yes, sir. Do you have a vision update?
2: 71, 71-year-old female. Has bile duct cancer. Had an appointment this morning. I was too sick to make it, POV. Respirations are 16, heart rate's 90, oxygen's 98 room air. Wants to go to Cox South.
3: Stratford Battalion 83, Ops 3, 20 minute mark.
2: I'm all accounted for, you can reset.
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Tell us for cutting fire. Motor vehicle accident, unknown injury near the address 3225 State Highway Z, Zebra, Fortland, 3225 State Highway Z, Zebra. Single vehicle, semi-truck, turned over on its side, off the roadway, 10 phone, 1043.

Logan Wolf's Attorney Fire and VA injury unknown. Second tone, respond 23225. State Highway Z Victor 3225. State Highway Z Victor semi overturned off the roadway, unknown injury. Second tone 1044.

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0: You can show my self-responding and confirming this is on V Highway, not Z, correct? V as in Victor.
1: That is correct. Transfer to Cox. Caller corrected the address to V Victor. 3225, stay out of V Victor, Seymour.

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0: Can show myself on scene. I have one tractor trailer rolled over on its side. This will be, I'll get you an address here in a second.
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0: Six, go ahead.
1: This will be address 3225 State Highway V Victor. One tractor trailer on its side, hauling compost. Driver is non-injured. We will need a heavy tow for this. It is blocking the eastbound lane.
0: Copy, non-injury, blocking eastbound lane, 1051.

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0: 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No tones, officer 20-minute marks required.

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1: 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I have Battalion 1 as well as Hazmat 1 shown on scene.

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Battlefield Engine 1 showing en route to medical emergency at 5332 South Tanager Avenue, crossroads Elm Street and Sierra Street. It's going to be for regular heartbeat. Doctor advised she be transported. Ops 4.

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1: 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We have a full response en route. 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

Springfield Ladder 9, fire alarm at Big Whiskey's at 1440 West Republic Road, Suite 152. One trip and duct detectors. Ops 5.

3082 Bell Springs Road, 3082 Bell Ford, again. Female, 83-year-old female, has fallen, unknown injury, so you're not 14 of those.

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Springfield Engine 13, fire alarm at 4422 West Helen Street, Zone 8, fire alarm, Ops 5.

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0: 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We have heavy smoke, bank down, low visibility. A confirmation of 3 victims. Next incoming unit, assigning you to search

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1: 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Mayday, go ahead.
2: This is Large Area Search Team. We have lost firefighter Taker somewhere in the middle of the area. We are currently heading back towards the Charlie side to try to locate him.
1: Copy that. Heading back towards the Charlie side. Root team, we're going to assign you to come in. 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

0: white male, blue plaid shirt, white or gray hair, and dark khaki pants. 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

0: Ladder 9 medical emergency at the corner of Jefferson and Battlefield Road. It's going to be on the southwest corner. Male laying on the rocks. Did not respond when caller yelled. Ops 4.
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Nazi at Jefferson and Battlefield on the southwest corner. 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
0: Yeah, he's just sleeping, no medical emergency. You can cancel Cox.
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3: 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Everyone's accounted for.
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0: 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We're in our exiting the Alpha side.

of engine 10, ladder 9, motor vehicle accident at Republic Road and James River on the Republic Road overpass. Three vehicle accident, female requesting EMS. Ops 2.

0: 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Ops 2.
1: James River, Republic Road overpass, Ops 2.

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0: 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Willard Station 2, medical emergency at 4283 North Farm Road 129 for difficulty breathing, Ops 3. Brookline Engine 1, go ahead.
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0: Clear, showing Brookline Engine 1 en route to the medical at 1547 South Farm Road 129. Cross streets of Zimmer and River Rock. They had, they felt stitches ripped and experiencing bleeding. Ops 4.
2: Willard, can you repeat that traffic?
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2: 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Showing Willard Brush Truck 1 en route and Willard Engine 1 en route to the medical emergency at 4283 North Farm Road 129, cross streets of Farm Road 92 and Farm Road 94 for difficulty breathing. Ops 3.

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1: West on command, go ahead.
0: We have PD coming for pest control. We got one southbound lane closed at Quinstown.
1: Clear. I'm updating them with the address now.
0: That's clear. Thank you.

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1: Go ahead, Springfield Leather.
0: We've issued a severe thunderstorm warning for Northern Greene County and the Polk County for 60 mile per hour winds and quarter size hail.

0: Springfield.
1: Springfield Engine 4, smoke in the area of 2017 North Ramsey Avenue. Smoke throughout the neighborhood. Ops 5.
2: Severe thunderstorm warning for Northern Greene County.

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1: Ebenezer, we just got update from Greene County Sheriff. 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You can disregard.
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0: Willard Station 2, Willard Station 1, Battlefield Battalion 2, Battlefield Engine 3, Brookline, Ebenezer, Republic Station 2, Springfield Battalion 2, Springfield Engine 5, Building Fire at 936 South Fox River and Willard, Unit B, Building possibly struck by lightning, seeing smoke and haze inside, Ops 5.
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2: Received. I've got a crew on a medical call at the moment. It's the only crew I have. As soon as they clear, I'll have them heading over there.
3: Understood.
0: 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Willard Engine 1, showing you're responding. Republic Engine 2, Springfield Engine 5, Battlefield Engine 3, Battlefield Battalion 2. But Springfield Battalion 2, showing you're responding to the building fire in Willard at 936 South Fox River, cross streets of East Hamilton and East Hughes Road. Building possibly struck by lightning, seeing smoke and haze inside. Ops 5.

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0: 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Ebenezer, MDT-1 responding to building fire at 936 South Fox River, cross streets of Hamilton and Hughes for building struck by lightning, seeing smoke and haze, ops 5.
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0: Clear, Brookline Engine 1 en route to the building fire and Willard at 936 South Fox River, cross streets of Hamilton and Hughes, building struck by lightning. Ops 5.
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0: under the roof, see if we can find the point of entry for the lightning strike. We have a little bit of evidence to try to figure out where it's hitting that at.
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Ebenezer vehicle and ditch of water at State Highway 13 and Farm Road 56. It's going to be a white Ford Edge, top six.

Ebenezer Shaw, en route to the water rescue at State Highway 13 and Farm Road 56 for White Ford Edge. It's stuck in the vehicle surrounded by water per caller. It's going to be in the ditch southbound. Odd six.

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1: 6-7 Allen being route with 23. Just information, 200. I do not have any water rescue gear on me at this time.
0: That's clear. I don't think they're in much water. Are you responding from Station 1?
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0: 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I'm coming from the south end of the district, station 5.
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0: On scene, State Highway 13, command will have 13 southbound shut down on 56.
1: Clear 13, command, and you said 13 shut down off of 56?
0: Affirmative.

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1: I'll take care of that.
0: Just the outside lane for now. The inside lane is still clear.
1: Copy.
0: 200, we do not need the rescue trailer. The vehicle is upright, not in the ditch. We're on the shoulder, facing northbound and the southbound lanes.
1: Dispatch, Ebenezer Chief 1.
2: Ebenezer Chief 1, go ahead.
1: Can you advise MoDOT to potentially respond with signage? We have water over the lanes of 13 southbound at 56. They'll also need to check Farm Road 34 and 13. All four lanes tend to flood there. So cars are hydroplaning on it.
2: What was the second location, sir?
1: 56 and 13 is the current call we're on. We got water on the lanes there, and then it's highly likely that 13 and Farm Road 34 might be covered on all four lanes soon, if not already.
2: Clear, 34. I will notify MoDOT.

don't want 200 on private. We advise MoDOT of the, or advise Chief of the, there's a lot of rain over WW Highway throughout that whole section there. Probably three places.

0: 4 is cleared from the structure fire in Willard and route to the water rescue. Chief 1, do we need to expedite or not?
1: Farm Road 145 also has water over the road in multiple places.
2: That was Highway WW to 145?
1: Correct. From State Highway 13 to Farm Road 145.

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1: Right now, we're trying to get this vehicle turned around. We got traffic stopped down here.

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1: 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And it's okay probably to let them still go, but do something to protect the water on the lanes best you can.

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0: So I'm going to back up a little bit. I'm up here near the scene. I'm going to back up, and we'll just keep them out of this lane.
1: Copy. They're still currently in the outside southbound lane, so it's the only thing that's open.

0: Yes, sir.
1: Ebenezer reporting water over the road in several places on North State Highway 13 between Farmland 56 and 34. We did have a water rescue call, but it was not serious.
2: Clear. Thank you.

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1: Are the water over the road signs in your Tahoe still?
0: Affirmative. I'm not sure if you can get to it or not.
1: Copy. We won't worry about it at the moment.
0: Tina left out there about 30 minutes ago, but I'm not sure since then if it's flooded.
1: Copy.
2: Was it there?
3: Yes, between 54 and 34.
2: Copy that. Thank you.
3: MoDOT has been advised.
2: Over.

112 MVC and an injury in the area of 1690 West State Highway J. John Signal 1690 West State Highway J. John Cross Street, North 17th Street, North 15th Street.

0: $1,200. This seems to be a drain issue, and we did get it open, so it is clearing up a little bit here. I'll keep you updated.
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Well, they don't have any sort of fire. We just got done performing a rescue and standing water on 13 and Farmer 56. We have waters up on the lanes of 13 at that location, and water over the road in many locations.

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1: Go ahead, Ebenezer Fire.
0: And we just got done performing a rescue in standing water on 13 and Farmer 56. We have waters up on the lanes of 13 at that location, and water over the road in many locations.

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1: Springfield Engine 7, medical emergency at Lester and Battlefield for a male unconscious at the wheel. Box 4.

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1: I'm notifying you, we've got a report of water over the roadway, US 160 and Medical. Ashgrove, US 160 Medical, Ashgrove.

0: he did say he had units on their way. The guy who was helping out was a supervisor from ODOT.
1: Copy. Might need to get some right lane closed ahead signs or something. People don't tend to be moving over until the last minute.
2: Which it will kind of cut Springfield in half, but it will also include Ash Grove and all the other jurisdictions in the northern half of Green County. And that'll be till 11:15 p.m. local time.
3: Okay, thank you.

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1: Yeah, are you currently on a call or are you caught up?
0: I'm caught up. I'm heading up north to check out the low water crossings.
1: Copy. WeatherNet's live and they're wanting to know any location there's water over the road, especially any rescues. I've already notified them in 56 and 13.
0: That's clear. 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
2: Go ahead.
1: Did you advise them of the water over the road on WW?
2: Negative. I only knew of 56 and 13 for sure, and then I just said many other locations, but they're asking for a list as we get it. You can do it direct if you want or whatever.
1: That's clear.
3: Farm Road 145 and Farm Road 56 have quite a bit of water over the road, especially at the intersection there at 145 and 56.
1: Five oh five, are you monitoring the radio?

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1: Water over the road by Grace Tabernacle on WW, also water over the road on 145 and 56.

0: 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Caller advised of flooded road. Vehicle is now stuck. Red sedan, heavy flowing water. Ops 5.
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0: Clear. Showing you responding to the water rescue at 110 North Exchange Avenue, cross streets of Boone. Caller advised, flooded area. They're in a red sedan. The person is still inside their vehicle, but heavy flowing water. Ops 5.
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0: Additional notification, water over the roadway, State Highway CC and Farm Road 193, East State Highway CC and North Farm Road 193.

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1: 200.
0: We'll probably need somebody up around the curve by Pinewood. We're starting to back up quite a ways.
1: That's clear. If you can get one of your personnel to get over there.

0: Scott.
1: I'm on exchange near the address. I do not have any car in the roadway. I do have a car parked to the side just as we're flooding. No occupants.
0: Copy that.

0: Nope, but I'm getting ready to.
1: Repeat your traffic.
0: I'm getting ready to.
1: I'm arriving on scene. Just hold off and I'll do it.
0: Of course.
2: Ashgrove Chief 1, go ahead.
1: Yeah, I'm on scene. Exchange command. I've got one car in the road. Can't tell if it's occupied yet. What was our ops channel?
2: It's going to be Ops 5. 15 or
1: Ops 5.
2: Ashgrove advised that they did get the driver out of the vehicle. Trying to get them out of the water now. PD should be there in the area too.
1: Copy that.

0: exchange command. Go ahead.
1: Yeah, the car's out of the water now. We don't have any patients. Go ahead. Full call back in service.
0: Clear. All advised. Car's out of the water. Showing you back in service.
2: Commander 21, officers. Go ahead. We've moved around the curve, so it'll be kind of iffy what they do after they get your side of the curve. But we're going to keep trying to push them over. They're just backed up around it.
3: I'm clear. Thank you.

0: the other side of exchange real fast to make sure everything's okay, but I've already put us all back in service. We do have some pretty swift water right there. If the city's got any barricades, we're going to need to get them up.
1: Copy.
0: Whenever I leave here, I'm going to go check Brookside also.
1: Copy. I'm in engine right now. I'm making a pass through a couple, but I forgot Public Works heading that way.
0: Copy that. Thank you.
2: You guys need me to continue in or return?
0: I think you can go ahead and return. Better monitor the radio. I've not ever really seen the water this way over here on Exchange, so I'll touch base with both of you guys as soon as I check Brookside here in a minute.
2: That's clear. I'm going to continue in and go to the station for a minute.
0: Copy that.

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1: Main and 160 with engine right this minute until MoDOT gets a truck up here and shuts everybody down. We just had another car almost into pretty deep water.
2: Copy that. The police have 160 shut down, oh, close to the hardware store.
3: Yeah.
1: Copy. I believe MoDOT's going to shut it all the way down from the four-way to here.
2: Copy that.

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0: Can you check with MoDOT, see if they have an ETA so they can get some signage out here?
1: I will contact them. When I called earlier to advise of all the water, they stated that somebody was already out there, but I will call them back.
0: Proceed. We had one of their supervisors out here, but no crew.
1: Clear. I'll call them back.
0: Thank you.
2: Dispatch, Evans, your chief one. They did barricade CC Highway, but we're needing something urgent on 13.
1: Clear. I'll call them again. I have for 13 and 56, and then 13 from WW to 145, and then Farm Road 34. Were there any additional?
2: I think that's the main ones for the moment.
1: Clear.
3: Also dispatch, just information, Buffalo office now takes care of CC, and then I think 13 and WW look different.

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0: 13 Command, standby. Quinn 1, accountability.
1: Quinn 1's accounted for.
0: Copy. 13 Command, we're all accounted for. You can reset the mark.
2: Clear, all accounted for, resetting mark. I did also speak with MoDOT. They advised they did not see the water at 34. They moved on, stating that they were still needing to check WW, and then they claim they have, again, somebody sitting at 56, waiting on the rest of the crew that are supposedly en route.
0: That's clear, thank you. Our main priority at the moment would be 13 and 56.

0: spec for 160.
1: We're picking them up right now. They were going to shut off, I believe MoDOT said they were bringing out barricades and everything to shut off 160.
0: That's clear.
1: I'm going to be shutting off Tower, the Park Road, and I do believe Exchange.
0: That's clear. Me and PD got 160 shut down right now.
2: Brookside's rolling pretty good and rising.

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1: Go ahead.
0: In that H Highway north of 48 to your list, are you passing that along to on WeatherNet for us?
2: Chief One, I will be.
0: Okay. H north of 48, I just got a call that it's getting over it.
2: That's clear. I'm checking 34 and 13 right now.
0: Sounds good. Yeah, let me know on that. I've got state ordered for it, but I need to let them know if it's not.

0: Go ahead.
1: Are you monitoring whether or not OEM?
0: No, but I can.
1: If you can, I will let you get with them since there's so many of these water crossings that we're advising. I'm going to let you go ahead and handle letting them know.
0: Copy.

0: The person they said that was on scene had to leave to another area, so the crew was en route, is what they advised, but no ETA given, just the phone number.
1: Professor, if you want to leave the contact number in our CAT comments, we will stay on scene until MoDOT arrives.

0: but I'd say they're still going about 60 miles an hour apiece, maybe 55.
1: Copy.
0: They're slowing down once they hit the water.
1: Copy.

0: Houston rising where 679 is, and it's now in both southbound lanes.
1: That's clear. I don't want to shut it down yet if we don't have to, but we may have to in a little bit. Keep monitoring it, and hopefully MoDOT will be there pretty quick.
2: And so on that, TJ, I typically will try to just shut the road down, like, to get them stopped and then let them continue through, but be sure they're doing it at a crawl.
0: Copy. We've got it pinched down as much as we can with the trucks right now. We're working on some signage, and then we'll work on that.
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3: Clear, showing you en route to the water rescue at 112 North Exchange Avenue. It's going to be apartments 7, 8, and 9, all elderly. Officer was going to check on them, unable to access crossing the parking lot. Flooded badly enough, he believes a rescue boat would be needed. Ops 5.

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0: I have a list of places, waters over the road when you're ready. Okay. 2015, State Highway WW. Farm Road 145 and Farm Road 56 intersection. Highway 13 and Farm Road 56 intersection. 8211 North Farm Road 145. 9473 North Farm Road 149. And the last one, H Highway, just north of Farm Road 48.

0: dispatch to Ash Grove, Chief 1.
1: Hold on one sec. I'm going to get in front of you right here in this intersection.
2: And upgrade the flash flood warning to the considerable damage threat tag, which will likely set off the phones. We are continuing to see rainfall rates of anywhere 1 to 2 inches in 30 minutes. That's going to continue in those same areas of northern Greene County. Between 2 and 4.5 inches of rain's fallen. We expect flash flooding to continue or get worse up in those areas for the next couple of hours.
0: It's going to be a smoke detector keeps going off. Op 7.

0: dispatch from Ashgrove Chief 1.
1: Ashgrove Chief 1, go ahead.
2: Go ahead.
3: A couple things. That last transmission, I was hearing it and it got cut off through the scan. It was 1 to 2 inches and then it cut off. Well, could I get that repeated?
1: That you're still on scene.
0: Copy that.

0: Yep, that is correct. Yep, two to probably 4.5 inches has fallen now. The rainfall rate is about 1 to 2 inches every half hour, and we expect that to continue probably for the next couple of hours.
1: I need your colleague. Thank you.
2: And OEM to update you on a couple more H Highway north of CC to the county line has water over in several spots.

0: Five for Chief Two.
1: Weather update. We've received between 2 and 4 inches so far. We're going to continue to receive 1 to 2 inches for every half hour for the next 2 hours. 1 to 2 inches per half hour for the next 2 hours.
0: I'm clear on that traffic, and I'm also monitoring WeatherNet with their updates.
1: Okay, copy. Just wanted to make sure you're hearing that. So you potentially could get another 4 to 6 inches over the same area right there.
0: That's clear. Thank you, Chief.
2: 505.1 private.

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1: Pinewood, just west of 13, is covered in water.
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1: Can we add water over the road at Pinewood, west of Highway 13?

0: But it looks like northbound, we're going to probably need to do something with also.
1: Copy that. When MoDOT comes up behind me, do you want me to flip around and go northbound?
0: Yeah, we probably need to. It's going to be just south of where I'm at. There's that driveway that comes out that's got a bunch of water coming out of it.

0: I'm going to get out and talk to this MODOT guy, let him know what's going on.
1: Got it. I've got 31 working on some more signage. Just have it up here in a little bit.

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1: I spoke with MoDOT. They want to leave you there until their second truck can show up. Do you still want me to flip around and go control traffic over there by Pinewood?
2: Yeah, I'll stay here. I still need somebody to get over there and start slowing people down.
1: That's clear. She's going to take my spot when I pull up, and then I'll get over there and start slowing people down by Pinewood. Is it right there at 13 and Pinewood that I'll need to shut down in the outside lane?
2: Just south of it. Maybe a quarter mile or so. When you flip back around, I'll tell you when you're getting close to it.

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1: Good.
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1: Just open it. 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
1: Point one is accounted for.
0: Dispatch 13 command, we're all accounted for, reset.
2: Clear, all accounted for, resetting mark.

0: kind of these are fire.
1: We also have water over the road on WW east of Highway 13 and on WW between Farm Roads 145 and 159 in several places.

0: 379.1.
1: Good.
0: We're having to move further north on 13, so I won't be able to tell you when you're getting close to that, but it's probably a quarter to a half a mile south of Pinewood. If you just run the shoulder up kind of slow, you'll see it.
1: Copy. I'm on WW, almost back to 13 now.
0: Copy.

0: Grove Water Rescue at 303 North Perryman Avenue. The caller is stuck in her vehicle, high water flooding, white Ford Maverick, Ops 5. Ash Grove, Chief Line, go ahead.
1: Responding.
0: Claire, showing you responding to the water rescue at 303 North Perryman Avenue, cross streets of College Street and Boone Street. Caller advised she's in a white Ford Maverick, high water flooding, Ops 5.

0: 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They're not in any danger.
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1: Go ahead.
0: Is there somebody in the vehicle? Can you see him?
1: There is. We're standing here next to her, talking to her. She just doesn't know how to get out of here and get to Everton.
0: Copy that.

0: This is Perryman Command.
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0: Command, it's Perryman, I'll ask maybe the second service.
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1: Correct.
0: Were you wanting us to start on WW? There is multiple spots that it just flooded over.
1: We're going to start on 13. We got a lot more traffic out here.
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1: Negative, it's a big yellow one with the crash attenuator, but they still need a lot of help out here.

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It's for mental health. PD is on scene, Ops 4.

LR-632, LR-23, motor vehicle accident, unknown injury at US 60 and Harmony Avenue. It's going to be eastbound for a truck versus SUV. Ops 2.

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0: G3533, can handle that one. You guys stay in service.

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1: Chief One's responding to the MVA.
2: We are showing LR Chief 1 responding with LR Chief 3 and LR 533 to the unknown injury motor vehicle accident, US 16 Harmony Avenue, the eastbound. We'll be for a 2 vehicle, still in the roadway, unable to move. No injury for the Ford Raptor, unknown for SUV, Ops 2.
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1: Copy. Just come at a stage behind us and we'll figure something out shortly.

0: Unregistered motor vehicle accident, US 60 and Harmony has now been confirmed with non-injury for all parties.
1: J3 copies, confirmed non-injury.

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Are you just where you want me, or do you want me to go somewhere else? There's good. I'm waiting for that second MoDOT truck to come up behind us, and I'll talk to him. Copy that. I'm going to try and get out of here as soon as they get up here.

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1: That's clear. I'm pulling up in the area now. I don't see anything yet.

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You want to pull up just a little bit, and then I'm going to pull up halfway to this go-down truck for right now.

0: 6.1. You said you wanted to find out at 44 and 13.
1: Yeah, kind of back by Farm Road 44 and 13.
0: Received.
1: Right lane closed ahead and slow if you could.

West Republic motor vehicle accident, unknown injury at mile marker 64 eastbound. Ops 2.

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1: Go ahead.
0: I just passed you and headed back eastbound. What are you needing? Just that inside or outside lane block?
1: Yeah, if you want to turn around and pull up behind me, just back up there a little bit and block that inside lane. Confirm no injury. I'm just going to have to block traffic and wait for a record PD to get here.
0: All right. 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
1: Part one.
0: All your signs are down and have pucks as well. Where'd you like us to go next?
1: Can you stage where 679 is or kind of in between us and them, and then we're going to return to service and I'll bring something else back out to relieve you guys.

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1: 60 Command, go ahead.
0: 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It's like either Highway Patrol or, yep, Highway Patrol's pulling up on scene now.
1: Clear, I just got off the phone with them. 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
0: 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Thank you.

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2: WW shut down between 13 and 145 by MoDOT.

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Also all listening, WW between Fermo 145 and Highway 13 is shut down by MoDOT.